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1: Hey, Cameron, let me kill this. Let me kill this. That's rock and roll.

Betty came by on her way. Say she had a word to say about things today.

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